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1: It's time for the kickstart call. We open up the phone lines right when we get in the studio. 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
1: And we are so thankful that you're hanging out with us. 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
1: Got some big stories coming up. Tay plugged into Nashville. What are we about to talk about?
2: 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It's going to be cool.
1: Dive into that story and more in just a couple of minutes from right now. After

Excited for this big show, man. Wayne D and Tay, 101.9 The Twister, talking about Cody Johnson taking over Paycom Center with Scotty McCreery, Chase Beckham. We're actually giving away some more tickets. 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Just tap it. Boom. Your shot to win. 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

Number one for New Country, it's 101.9 The Twister. Love New Country first. Matter of fact, you were introduced to this artist first. She was part of our iHeart Country on the Verge program. Lainey Wilson getting some help from John Mayer. Called Phone Keys

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Hey, we want to get you in to see Brooks and Dunn, Tucker Wetmore. 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
1: And Abby was another big winner. 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
2: That's a lot of money.
1: Seriously, gas prices are on the rise in most areas throughout the country again.
2: Yeah.
1: Kids are going back to school.
2: Oh.
1: So like that.
2: And they say that back to school shopping this year is a lot more expensive than ever. So there you go. Money for back to school.
1: Well, the problem is Tay is buying herself things when she takes her kid shopping. That's what's making back to school shopping expensive for Tay.
2: Okay, that's rude to call me out like that.
1: It's back to work. It's back to work Monday shopping for me.
2: I need back to school clothes too.

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3: 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It's I Heart Country on The Verge artist Stella Lefty. Is it dream come true to have my song on the radio? It's still crazy to say. Here's my song, Boston. On a train.

0: Hey guys, it's I Heart Country on The Verge artist Stella Lefty. And that was my song, Boston.
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1: Got some big stories coming up. Tay plugged into Nashville. What are we about to talk about?
2: So we're getting ready for a new song from a big artist, and he talked a little bit about it. It's going to be cool.
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Hey, we want to get you in to see Brooks and Dunn, Tucker Wetmore. 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

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Now, I know it's Friday, and that's already really good news, but how about a good news story to go on top of that? Hang on for two songs, and I'll share some with you.

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Number one for New Country 101.9 The Twister. I got a topic I want to discuss next hour. I want to hear from you on this. What is your hometown famous for? Call me. We'll talk next hour. 866-607-8383.

0: Number one for New Country, 101.9 The Twister. So we have Ann Hudson in the studio with us to give us stories about our Nashville stars that we love. What you got, Ann?
1: Yes, Ella Langley, she just passed two of the biggest female vocalists of all time. I mean, she is just killing it. I'll explain coming up in your Nashville News next.

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Thanks for taking us along. 101.9 The Twister, number one for new country.

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1: Okay, we've got some up-close photos of the moon for the very first time that happened on this day. I'll tell you about that, plus some other things that went down on this day in history in two songs. Hang tight.

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1: So what did you do as a kid that you got away with? We're talking about this. I want to hear your story. We're going to talk in two songs. 866-607-8383.

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So give me a story about something you did as a kid that you got away with. 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

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Hang on for two songs, and I'll share some with you.

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1: 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At After Midnight Granger Smith. 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

Number one for New Country, 101.9 The Twister. Now, I brought this up last hour, and I still want to hear from you. What did you do as a kid that you got away with? Maybe some trouble you got into that you got away with. 866-607-8383.

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0: Number one for New Country, 101.9 The Twister. So we have Ann Hudson in the studio with us to give us stories about our Nashville stars that we love. What you got, Ann?
1: Yes, Ella Langley, she just passed two of the biggest female vocalists of all time. I mean, she is just killing it. I'll explain coming up in your Nashville News next.

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0: Let's go. Everybody, welcome to the show. Morning, studio.
8: Morning.
0: We are going to play easy trivia in just a few minutes inside of this segment. Let's warm up our brains here. The category is groups of animals. Amy, I'll go to you first. What do you call a group of sheep?
9: A herd.
0: A flock, not a herd. Herd is often used for large
9: cattle
0: animals.
9: Mm-hmm. But yeah, a flock of sheep. I get it. I answered too quickly.
0: Lunchbox, what do you call a group of dolphins?
10: Yeah, school.
0: A pod.
10: What?
9: Dolphin.
10: No, they're
9: pod.
10: Fish.
11: That's so hard.
0: The dolphins are not fish. They're mammals. Abby.
10: I don't know the difference.
0: What do you call a group of lions?
12: A pack.
0: Pride. Okay, we're up for three.
12: God.
0: These aren't easy. These aren't easy.
11: These are hard. Yeah.
0: What do you call a group of ants, Eddie?
11: That's an army.
0: That's a colony. Yay! Yay, okay. And now let's play Ella Langley. Here is Choosing Texas.

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4: 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I got some good stuff for you. We're going

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1: Hey guys, it's I Heart Country on The Verge artist Stella Lefty. Boston is a song I wrote when I was waiting on a guy who was picking me up. I couldn't stop thinking about him, and this is what I was feeling while I was waiting for him. Here's my song, Boston. On a

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Gave

Number one for new country and Bobby Bones in the morning. 101.9 The Twister. Simple as this. You request the songs, I play the songs. Like a give and take on the Talk Back Lunch Break. With Sam Hunt, we head to the outskirts

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0: 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Number one for New Country, 101.9 The Twister. 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

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I have some food for thought coming up in just a few minutes that actually has to do with a brand new flavored beer that we probably didn't need. 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
1: 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On a

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OKC's number one for new country, 101.9 The Twister. 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We'll get you that nationwide keyword coming up at 3. 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
0: 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It's just my favorite thing to do here in the afternoon.

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0: Number one for New Country, 101.9, The Twister. It's Brooke Taylor. You know what else would make your day a little bit better? Winning $1,000. 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
1: It's Brooke Taylor. 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

101.9, The Twister. It's Brooke Taylor, man, Riley Green right there. We are officially about 7 weeks away from his new album dropping September 18th. That new album with so many collaborations, including one with Brooks and Dunn. We can't wait to get it. It's called That's Just

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It's Brooke Taylor with a request from Oklahoma City that I want to get on playing for you right now after you lock in 101.9 The Twister as that number one preset on your iHeartRadio app. All right, hit the talkback mic so I can play your song too. 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

0: 101.9 The Twister.
1: It's Brooke Taylor. Man, I just read this headline, and honestly, it was not what I was thinking it was going to say. Fear of financial regret is keeping blank home on the weekends. Let's talk about

Oklahoma proud and country loud. Thanks for taking us along. 101.9 The Twister, number one for new country.

OKC's number one for new country, 101.9 The Twister. It's Brooke Taylor. You know what the good news is today? We're about 4 weeks or so away from college football season starting, and

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0: 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It's Brooke Taylor. Just trying to get to you some of your song requests to make your Friday better here on the show. 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
1: It's Brooke Taylor. This is not by any means a spoiler, but did you hear about Thomas Rhett and Jordan Davis? The show that they appear in on Netflix, we need to talk about this. This is pretty awesome. We'll give you all the details here on the show coming up next.

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1: 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His name is Lathan Warlick. Man, does he have a story to tell about his faith.